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2: Middle and 8.
0: 824 middle, going to be by the speedy gas. Complaints of Tara Dean. She said her 12-year-old son has been missing since yesterday break. We went out there. 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She sees him by that location. 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
2: Any in the area of 90, be on the lookout for a silver Ford sedan. RPM is going to be King David King 7370 westbound on 90, swerving all over the road. 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
2: 54. 13145 Durkee Road, speak with Nick, stating his daughter was sick. They were walking past Indian Hollow and Banks down the tracks. Males yelling at them, shooting a nail gun near where they were building a barn. 13145 Durkee.
1: 6417, I'm already heading that way. Those units can disregard.
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0: found on Gates towards Middle.
1: Right now it's just all status offense stuff, so I'm explaining that to her as well.

0: 28331. We got him.
1: All right, you want to bring him over here?
0: Copy. We're walking up to him now. Check up. Good.
2: Just a checkup.
0: Good, thanks.

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1: Okay.
0: Copy.

7-7 dispatch. I apologize. 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I'm clear.

0: got her son back. She's been advised. Given a resource card. She doesn't want anything else to talk.
1: Copy.
2: I'm in the area of Cornell in reference to the hot sheet.

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0: 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There's a 15 there for a regional Churchill.
1: Paper.
2: I'm clear. I can back 311.
0: Copy, 86, you can just run.
1: Copy.

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1: Go ahead.
0: Union Victor 785, 463.
1: Yeah, Veer Rivera, 23-year-old male out of Cleveland, not valid, clear.

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1: Abby and Stafford.
2: You can disregard. 377 break.
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2: 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Keep the shows clear.
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0: 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Traffic stop front of Lakeview Beach and with King Union Adam 3482. King Union Adam 3482.
1: Copy.
2: Copy. We'll be out with him right now. Copy.
1: Some of the moments.

0: idea. It'll be Victor Victor 270-899. Victor Victor 270-899.
1: Mackenzie Dunphy, 17-year-old female of Avon Lake, loud and clear.
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0: 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With mom's name is Joy. Sounds like they live over here in Redwood Apartments. We're gonna drive her around. She says she can point to the house for us, so we're gonna try to do that.
1: All right, okay.

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0: I'll make contact with these males. I don't have an address. It's meeting me at Indian Hollow and Banks.
1: Copy. I know they're building a barn just north of the tracks right there. I can meet you there. I'm at 301 in Banks.
0: Yeah, that's going to be the location.
1: Copy.

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0: 87, just make sure we get good contact info, both for parents and child.
1: Copy, the parents are on the way home now. She was home with her 17-year-old brother, and she was out playing in the cul-de-sac with a bunch of kids that are out here now, and sounds like she just kind of ventured off.
2: Copy.

0: 6 7 7 7.
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0: I'm going to have two of the ones that are in the driveway here. George, Robert, Edward, 7198, and King, Tom, X-ray, 580.
2: Mr. River, Rush Dewey, Kenneth Malone, out of Elyria, has got a officer safety for not liking police and an alert for 24D, code 40.

0: Conrad.
1: 6427. We'll be out.
2: Yep.
1: So that's going to be 13765. Indianapolis.
2: Three, seven, six, five.

0: sir. It's updated, I'll be clear. Through it.
1: Okay.
2: Sam King, 690-191, break. Robert Sam, 042-572, these are the parents.
3: Copy that, both houses.
0: 56287.
3: Good.
0: If you can just log the address, 6986, one of their neighbors, that's okay. Who she was left with. There's a bunch of kids here, they're all playing. It sounds like she kind of just walked out of the house by herself and jumped on her scooter and left. And then they realized that she was gone.
3: Copy.

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2: In the area of East Broad and Abbey Road South, got two calls reporting shots fired. They didn't see or hear anything else. One caller said it's going to be south of Kensington by Clark, the other saying toward East Broad.
0: Copy.
3: This is 331 also.

0: It was in, I don't know if I advised, but there's nothing else.
1: Yeah.
0: Three 17, 364, check it.

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0: 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We checked the area. It's all quiet. It's going to be UTL clear.
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1: What?
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6312. 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
1: 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MP9.
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1: 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He'll be updating CAD.
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0: Got it.
2: You can show me 33. 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

0: 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Caller is an employee there. He believes there's a subject who just left, possibly in talks. He was inside the ward, inside the store, slurring his words. He's driving King Robert Robert 3981. Comes back to Ian Holdings. He's currently at the gas pump.
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1: 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I'll be en route to that as well. I'm at Chestnut just before E3.
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0: 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Her pussycat is missing.

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1: Mackenzie Torino, 2010 Ford Black, expires 2026, 36-year-old female, Elyria Valley, clear.

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0: 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He's at a 31.
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1: Over.
0: Can you revise?
1: Affirm, yes, on the statement.

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0: Victor Robert 218585. Victor Robert 218585.
2: Okay. Ended on middle. Yeah, just south out of 58. Looks like it was just rolling through the second one's on the left.

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1: Middle Ridge at the railroad track bridge, Outlaw. 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

0: 112, 101. He did not wish to provide a written statement. I did grab some verbal information. I'll give 87 a call and update.
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0: 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I'll be 33. You're on 25 with that tow paperwork.
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0: Hey, bro.

0: 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The daily's updated. It's clear.
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1: On paper. Yeah. I'll take that 377. East Broad and Williams.
0: What's the other name?
1: 211.
2: 311 Golf, clear.
3: Not you, 311, disregard. The other three units, 120 Harvard Avenue. Anthony Tarrant is caller stating he's holding her head and telling her she's a 19. No weapons are involved. She stated he hasn't hit her. She's a 19. He's got an alert send with this bird soup.
0: What's that?
1: Copy.

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0: Obvious.

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David Edward Victor, Ida Lincoln 07. 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
1: Copy. 311, can take that for 211. 311, I'm right at East Broad and Turnus. I'll be there in a second. 816, disregard.
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0: Jack.

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0: The janitor's here, his name's Chris. He's back here in that TSO, he's entering the school. He said the kids shouldn't be allowed to get, shouldn't have been able to get in there, but he'll check.
1: Okay. I mean, I'll be upstairs, the workers get here.

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0: Janitor let you in?
2: No, he's walking around in there though.
0: Wait. Because he might have made it into the school. Team 62, come around the front of the building. They definitely made it inside. Yeah, I can't have that feeling. The office is all toilet paper inside. Yeah, they got the hallway pretty good too. So did you let him in then?
2: He said no.
0: What's that? Yeah, they definitely got it.

0: Firetone 354.
1: You on?
0: Do you want Firetone out there?
1: Yeah, have him bring a truck over with a ladder so we can get up on the roof.
0: Copy.

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0: I'm out at LCJ with that male 21.

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1: Yes.
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1: Got me.
2: 17217 Fire Department here.
0: Got me.
3: If you could check for disabled on furnace off of Lake, it's going to be a black Acura.
1: Yeah.

0: 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She's going to call you guys back. Also, 354 is checking the roof.
1: Copy.

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0: King Victor David 6312.
2: Right. Well, Aaliyah called back in. Her daughter's going to be there in about 15 minutes to collect the car.
1: Number to a 23-year-old male off of Bell, Valley Clear.
3: Number 17, yes. Probably good idea. Mom comes up there, too.
4: 217, copy. Can you call her back in? Tell her to come up as well.
2: Hey, from

0: K109.
1: Go ahead.
0: I'm clear from LCJ. Being right back to the city.

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0: 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Send a record for a personal tow, please.
1: Copy.
2: G2, I'm at the front of the school. Where you at?
0: John, give me a second.

0: 62-17. We have a phone number for the principal.
1: I can try to find one.
0: Okay.
2: 54-17, any luck on finding that number?

0: 317, 217. Do you guys by chance have a contact number for the principal?
1: Yeah, I have.
2: We have 35960 Mildred for the hot sheet. Premise check.
0: Copy. 4-3-7.
1: Done.
0: Venus 531. 531, opportunity way, phrase zone 47 alarm.
1: That's clear.

0: 27.
1: He was just on stage with Mustafa.
0: You're alright, 627. Will you ever bring your camera out here for me? This is pretty bad.
1: A working camera.
0: Copy.
2: Good.
1: It's all quiet. I'm clear.

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1: Charlie.

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1: Is he still on the phone?
0: Hey, sir.
1: Call

0: 84, come back here.
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1: Yeah, okay.
0: It's going to be the administration building.
1: While checking the premises, Pamela, the owner, came outside and advised that they would be staying there tonight. She'll advise day shift if they'll be there any longer tonight, so that the hot sheet can be updated. B33.

0: 37, 217.
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0: 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The inner door is still keyed. 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

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He's advised to be nice, give a heads up next time.

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0: 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Okay, this cab will be clear.
1: Jeffers.

0: 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County lobby, we've got a senior Glover. He's entered through our department, but he's turning himself in on a warrant in their lobby. Texting out.
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1: Scenic Lover, he's got cautions for armed and dangerous violent tendencies. The 15 is through us, it's for a failure to appear. He's going to be a 31-year-old male. He's also suspended.
0: Copy. Can't confirm.
1: Same hand, fax stop.
0: Hey, firm.

0: Tom.
1: Yeah, all units cleared. I'll have a nice one. 33.
2: Captain.

0: Chevron 7. Does somebody need to clear that warrant on the board so I can head over there?
1: I believe booking handled it.

0: sending it.
1: Send two.
2: East Ave, there's a male that called into 911 advising someone needed to be removed from the home. Then he advised that they wanted him removed. He stated he would not be coming outside and disconnected on transfer break. I believe the male is going to be Malcolm Thomas. He's got a cop alert attached that he's made threats to shoot law enforcement to avoid going back to jail. He's also known to carry a gun and drive a vehicle with Georgia plates.
1: Take that for 211. I'm leaving the station.
2: Copy 211, Mr. Ryan.
0: Copy, thanks.

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0: King George Young, 9030.
1: 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She's going to be a 29-year-old female. She's valid and clear.
0: We'll put it on a daily, it's a problem now.
1: Copy.

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0: You have the vehicle at the Kerstetter gate.
1: 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Is there anybody on station to come back? I'm possible point 19.
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0: John Norboy, 8230.
1: Copy. Main west on a white 2013 Chevy. They're going to be a 56-year-old male out of our city, valid and clear.

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0: 700 Foster Avenue. If you could check, ESD and LifeCare aren't answering their radios. They were out for a 7-year-old male with chest pains.
1: Copy. Very wrong.
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0: I'm out with the guys on Curse Better. 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
1: Copy there, where, God.
0: Can you call and see if anybody's got a canine available? Not emergency, just meet us back here at the entrance off Curse Better.
1: Copy.

0: 31.
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0: LCD has one, but it's not for drugs.
1: Is that the only one that's got one working? 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
0: I figured. I'll check. I still have North Bridge Hills to check. I'm checking.

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We'll check her house at her request.

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0: 1864 Middle Avenue, apartment J, John 2. Keelan Kirk is reporting that Sasha Reed is damaged her property and she needs it documented. She's pouring bleach on her phone and other items. There's a known offender there for an Angel Santiago Rodriguez for domestic violence and weapons.
2: 280.
1: Okay, give it about 5 minutes so he gets some fuel.

0: Francis 3.
1: Copy. 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
2: Copy.

0: 777, are there any protection orders in place for any of these people?
1: Between the two females, negative.
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0: 20 east, right in front of the post 47. 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I got that plate when you're ready. It's going to be out of Virginia. Tango Charlie Hotel 3549 TCH 3549.
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0: 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It's going to be Roger, 160-660-66-3100.
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We'll be 33.

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1: 600 Cambridge, I have a female advising. She was assaulted by Emmanuel Lewis. He left in a white Kia northbound on Prospect. She declined life care.
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4: 311 can take that for 211.
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0: 2003, 27. Laird southbound, coming up to I-90. MVA Kirby Superior, no issue.
1: Columbia stops in North Olmsted. It's going to be a dark gray sedan. I can take calls in the North Olmsted if I struck a deer at 480 and State Route 10. Non injury. If you could head that way. North Olmsted also has a unit route.
0: Clear.
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1: Hello. 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

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King Edward Paul, 2321, owner operator.

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0: 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Henry Tom David 8345.
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0: pickup.
1: I'm good. I just have to hit a can. I'll be clear.
0: What?
1: You said the 31?

0: 3-5. Right. Can you give me that 7 back?
1: It is a 2021 Chevy Traverse, gray in color. Henry Tom David, 8345. Henry Tom David, 8345.
0: Okay. Cans updated, I'll be clear.
2: Gather. Yeah,

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0: Plane's going to go to the back for the night. Turns out they were clear.
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Five zero eight five.

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0: That says that vehicle, she was picked up by family members. I don't know which one to follow. 33.

0: 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I'm flipping back around. I'll be 480 westbound just after the North Homestead border. Wouldn't believe it, but there's another deer in the road westbound.
1: Copy.

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0: 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Is that at LCJ?
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2: 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No contact with Keelder.
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172-17, I got a plate. Ohio plate, King Queen, Union 6663, KQU 6663. That's in the driveway of the address. I'm clear from LCJ and right back to the city.

0: 317-217. 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They check okay. 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
1: Cabot?

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1: Copy. 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
0: 41 at Emerald Bridge Center, 20 in Emerald for first check.

07217 Travis South. Give me a motorcycle plate. It's going to be Kilo Papa 68, AKP 68. I'm on 20 eastbound, just east of 83 exit.

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0: Best Western, 636 Griswold Road. It's going to be room 110. Male, female disturbance. It's been going on for a while, but the female cannot be heard calling for help and saying she can't breathe. No mention of weapons.
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1: 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I don't have a good first trivia of the name.

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1: Mystery.
0: Yeah, bye.

0: 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I got the female 21. Starting is 58321.1. 58321.1.
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0: 417. I'll be on the Saturday port for vehicle maintenance. 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
1: Copy.

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1: Twenty-seven, I head over there if you need to.

0: 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T Holder responding.
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1: 2-3, go. 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
1: 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It expires in September to a 38-year-old male out of LaGrange, all clear.
0: Copy.
2: Go ahead. 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
0: That's it.

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Yeah. 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King Victor Edward, 2987. 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
1: Several nine.

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1: Traffic complaint from here on County. Start at 303 and 060. The reckless op, high rate of speed, wasn't stopping at stop signs. It was heading eastbound on 303. Unknown if it was continuing straight on down 303. Just making you aware. Break for 7.
0: Go ahead.
1: King Victor Mary 5322 KVM 5322, just in case it comes through LaGrange.
0: Thank you.

0: 386.
1: Go ahead.
0: Just so you're aware, OSP just got additional call on it. Advised that that vehicle that I gave out earlier is still traveling. 303 just passed over 58.
1: I copy. I'm at the square.
0: Copy.

0: 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I'm behind that car now.
1: Stand by, I'll call over here.

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I'm going to be making a traffic stop on it. 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
2: I'll be 33.
0: Copy, please.
2: Good.
0: The mail in the lobby wanting to report property damage from April 15th to his mailbox.
2: Get around.

0: Hey, sis.
1: I've got a name and address.
0: Go with the address, man.
1: Lindsay Bailey,
0: 38 out of Dayton, showing suspended driver's license, valid permit ID. Go to the name of DOB.
2: Operator was cited for improper backing. 47 to follow.
0: Caller for OSP.
1: I copy. Can you send that to my MDT when you get a chance?
0: Okay.

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0: 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I'll just check all the files for that mail. It's going to be GOA.
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2: 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Apparently he's back out across the street at 300.
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3: 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Well, he's swing back on Longford. Apparently he's back out across the street at 300 blocks right before the speed limit sign.
2: 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You can go ahead and add Christopher Sutton to the call. It's probably going to be on.

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1: 368, go on.
0: 217, I'm going to be in 350 temporary. That's why I'm 350. It's going to be John Victor Adam 6144, JVA 6144. I'm going to be in front of Slimans.

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1: Copy, I'll call over to Amherst.
0: Somebody from Amherst that can coach him with me, that'd be fine.
1: Copy, I'm calling now.

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0: Abby in College Park with King, Tom, George, 4391.
1: Oh, copy.
0: Command there from Chess 5 and 5-7.
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juicy warrant on it. 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
0: Clear to a call in Hamilton out of Vermillion. Other P75 clear also on a 2020 Chevy truck, gray in color. He's out.
1: Copy.

0: 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Text gone. Police and the gentleman off the Justice Center with 10 miles.
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1: 11310. 11310.
0: Copy, thank you.

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1: 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Rivian's on scene. I'm witnessing him now walk through the street. They've been getting calls from neighbors requesting a flight to on scene as well.
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1: They're standing by. They're right a few houses down from them.
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0: That's coming back to a 2014 Dodge Ram, blue in color, to a Joseph Shovak, 67 out of Wellington, clear and valid.
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0: 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Got it, Justice Center, ending mileage 77078.
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0: 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Same location with that individual.
1: Copy. 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
0: 90 in the westbound lane, somewhere between the Sheffield exit and ours. There's an injured deer, unable to move, but still alive. Break. Sheffield will be checking their jurisdiction when they have an officer available, but I'm not exactly sure where it is.
1: 218, copy.
2: 2 for Rachel.
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1: Are you able to go to 92 Marriott Road, the CBCF? There's a Christian Michael that's being discharged. He has 1 hour 15.
0: 35, copy, Columbia.
2: Updated, I'll be 33 with the 47.

0: 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I didn't catch it. Did you say this was westbound or eastbound?
1: Sorry, what's up?
0: Copy, thank you.

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0: Can you advise that injured deer was on 90?
1: Affirmative.
0: What was the location of it?
1: Somewhere between the Sheffield exit and ours in the westbound lane.
0: Alright, I just passed it by. It's pretty, it's deceased. If you just want to have someone contact ODOT, clean it up. It's off the left shoulder.
1: Copy, I'll advise OC. Do you possibly have a mile marker?
0: I don't, unfortunately.
2: We'll be by there in a second. We'll advise.
1: Coming, thank you.

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1: 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Copy. Go ahead.
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1: Hey, sir, I had an 875 North Ridge Road East, the Brian Kyle's Construction. Reported two street pit bulls that were chasing workers. We have one worker that's currently on top of pallet of bricks trying to get away from the dogs. I'm going to attempt to get the dog warden heading over there. 875 North Ridge Road.
0: Ridge,

0: that are moderately aggressive at 3648 Bill.
1: Yeah. 562, you cut out midway through.
0: Two dogs are running across from 36465 Chestnut Ridge Road.
1: Copy, 480 at the split.

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1: Copy.
2: 261, same traffic. Go ahead.
1: Across from 36465 Chestnut Ridge Road, two dogs that live there. Angela Road. There is no alert that there's three.

0: 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We're returning to me, please.
1: Just one copies. 294 copies.
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1: 261-49. You cool if 294 and I take this alarm real quick or right here?
4: That's affirmative.
1: Copy, 294, you copy? Affirmative.

0: 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I'm in the area.
1: Howdy.
2: 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I did page the dog warden.

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0: King Tom Young, 8517.
1: Jesse Campbell, 2004 Ford, white and colored, expires next year to a 40-year-old male out of Geneva, valid clear.
0: Copy.

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0: Can you show me out at Bridge Point Commons for follow-up?
1: Copy. Are you going to the office or do you need another for an apartment?
0: Just to the office.
1: Copy.

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1: Chicken.
2: I'm fine. They're both by my cruiser, but they're barking pretty aggressively, so we'll wait on the dog warden.
1: Copy. I'm going to call them here in a minute.

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0: 911 single Oak Lane. We're assisting Lorraine. They need us to make contact with a female here, get a good public service, and have her call Lorraine.
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2: 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Five set of last pickup truck pulling a trailer left unknown direction of travel.
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1: 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I'm clear and I will start heading towards sheets for that. That's good.

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2: 62 over. Did the call for that head skip say what was in the trailer? Give any better description?
3: The trailer was orange. I didn't speak to the caller.

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1: It's the third door, but I knocked multiple times and got an entrance, so I think we should just clear.
0: Copy. Break 377. We're clear. It's negative contact.
2: Right.
0: Go ahead.
2: I thought you had traffic.
1: 51 had traffic. Right.
2: 51, go ahead.
3: The driver was Union David, 842-468. He just bought the vehicle and advised about the registration. The VIN number came back NIF and NCIC.
1: I'm here for a parking complaint in front of T building.

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2: 379, go ahead.
3: 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Transporting 10 from Justice Center back to the jail.

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0: You put me out of Kaufman Towing for miscellaneous. No checkup.
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0: 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I'm clear Muni, break.
1: Go ahead.
0: I was backing out to 338 East Bridge with a subpoena.
1: Copy. Office or an apartment?
0: Just to the office.
1: Copy.

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0: I'm being route to 38098 Rocky Run Court for a follow-up.
1: Okay.
2: Five, six, two, one, officer.
1: Go ahead.
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0: 351 Charlie.
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2: 3617, I'm out here. Could you give them a call? Ask them to step out.
0: Copy, they gave us a 13 at EPA 38.
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1: 谢谢。
0: No, come to the door there. It'll be 33. Five, 16 and 42, signal 7.
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0: Copy.
2: 516 and 42. Can I have that incident number, please?

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1: Go ahead.
0: I don't know if you copied my traffic, but I'm clear from Bridge Campus.
1: Copy.
2: You're checking me up. I'm fine. 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
0: Copy.

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1: 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Yeah, follow up.
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0: Have you started heading 13646 West River Road, Columbia Middle School? College advising that her grandson left the school with an unknown person. 13646 West River Road.
1: Very fine.

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0: Okay, thank you.

0: 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Tracking Indigo 10-7055 Corey Road, lot 93, possibly 93 Green Lane. Break.
1: Red.
0: Well, ITPD called over advising they had a female, possible 76 issues, leave from 805 Ferret Street. Their jurisdiction heading northbound on 58, possibly having 76 issues. Her address is at 93 Westwoods. Break. Wellington's advising disregard. I believe she lives in Wellington now.

0: number you called for?
1: 184-294.
2: West River and Ford.
1: Irvine Avenue, no closer, downtown by the Bar Association, across from Burger King. Four community court advisors about male and female arguing, female swaying for male.
2: 184.
1: 294,
2: copy. 261 from station for one of those units.
1: I mean, that's 294,
2: Mr. Bud. 294, copy, this is Irvine.

0: 375-217, is it clear for traffic?
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0: Transporting four females from the Justice Center out to the jail, starting mileage 101514.
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0: Sorry.
1: 433, 106 is going to transport them back to Elyria. I'll give you a mileage here in a minute. 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
2: 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Had 335 go time if you when he clears this call, 23952 Royal Tech.
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0: 62, one ton.
1: From?
0: Females with the squad. She's going to St. John's. The answer clear.

324, 27. Show me out at the admin building, those like that.

call 368. Green Lane, Westwoods. Calling to be, he was out with a received a call for a female possibly having 76 issues. RP came back to that address break. Their call advised that the female at the PMV didn't know her name. Calling to be is requesting we check that address. Female also might reside in the city of Vermillion. They would like us to check her address from her driver's license and the registration of her vehicle break. Female is going to be a Barbara Cochran, also showing an alert for a 76 issue.

0: Her call advised that the female at the PMV didn't know her name. Volume 2P is requesting we check that address. Female also might reside in the city of Vermillion. They would like us to check her address from her driver's license and the registration of her vehicle break. Female is going to be a Barbara Cochran, also showing an alert for 76 issues out of EPD, also showing a pink slip alert to Rivian that expires today, 5/11/26.
1: Okay, can you get a hold of Rivian, see what the status of the pink slip is, and if they're going to have somebody come out?
0: Copy.

0: 562-106. I'll be out of that address, mileage 69933.1.
1: 157. Copy. Can I show you on the way 23952 Royalton Road, bag 17?
2: Copy.
0: VA 217.
1: Good.
3: Just as an update on this, me and Deputy Fuller dealt with Ruby, or Barbara, I'm sorry, and last time we had to kick the door in, and they had to tranquilize her to get her out.
1: Copy. Plate that Wellington provided, John Ocean David 4656, JOD 4656.

0: 2720 E31st. Days down for a loose dog. Caller's arriving. It seems friendly. It's not wearing a collar or anything. It's going to be a boxer, male. It's just hanging out in the parking lot by the vehicles. 2720 E31st Street. Days down.
1: Copy.
0: Guys, we're notifying the dog warden right now.
1: Copy.

made contact with Rivian. They advise that the pink slip is still a valid brake. They advise that she is there. They call back and they will go from there out upon sending someone out. Also advise when they make contact with her last, possibly it's homeless. I know that she still resides there.

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1: I'll be heading to East 31st Street with MP5 as well.
0: Copy.
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1: Yes.
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1: 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What's the status on that?
0: They were advised, but give me one moment to contact her.
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0: We contacted the dog warden. 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
1: Affirm. 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
1: Houston check 90 eastbound, just east of our exit. 911 received a crash detection from a phone. No answer on callback. We haven't received any calls of MVA.
0: I got it.
2: 6217.
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2: Got it.

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0: King, Edward, Paul, 6, 2, 6, 8.
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0: 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Copy, add.

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1: Copy. 41, just so you're aware, we also have another disturbance, 12521 Island Road, Western Farm Pet Cemetery. Customer was in employee space. They requested to cancel. 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
2: Okay.

0: Clifton Ave, Elyria Ave. We have a report of MVA, unknown injury. One car is in the middle of the road.
1: Give it to the post, 217.
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0: 761.
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0: 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Well, if you can check the area, we just got a report of a reckless op, driving erratic, swerved intentionally to try to hit a cat. Signal 7 is going to be King Union Sam 9155, KUS 9155.
1: This is not going to be the MVA, just a disabled brake.
2: Copy.
1: Systems, we're going to be checking the rest of 90.
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1: Seven.
0: Yeah, with the vehicle just shy of the Sheffield Village ramp.
1: Copy, do you need me to call them?
0: No, it's in our jurisdiction.
1: Okay.
2: Can you put me on direct patrol 300 blocks of Foster?
1: Okay.
3: I'm 1251. They did not provide a direction of travel. All we have is a 2025 Ford truck, unknown color on the tag.
0: Abandoned, marked by OC Bird.
1: Good.
0: We'll continue checking the rest of 90.
1: Okay.

0: 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Such. I'll be 41 at the count.
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0: Both units at Cleveland Clinic. Check my comments for a black female about 37 years old having suicidal ideations. She's causing a pretty good disturbance. She's out the parking lot with security near a white Dodge Ram truck.
1: 184. 292.
2: She'll be in a white Dodge Grand Caravan, no RP, she's threatening to shoot herself, her security didn't see a weapon, she's heading towards Chestnut Ridge in the plaza right now.
1: Copy.

0: Eastbound and westbound checks clear of MVAs. We're clear.
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1: Thank you.
2: Go ahead, Juan. He's in conversation.
0: Copy. OSP correction. Sheffield Township Fire Department is requesting a unit for traffic control. Called OSP, the advisor unit's on 301.
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1: Female in the lobby for a code 2 that happened in the parking lot of UH on the rain this morning.
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0: We're clear to GL, return to the adjust center.
1: 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Units down on Royalton Road, check us. Union 335, 341, check us. Three seventeen, 335, check us.

0: too. 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
2: 292-377.
1: Okay.
2: That female's UTL, we're clear.
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0: Scott, Alpine, 55 out of Ridgeville, status is valid, clearance yes, you clear local.
1: Copy. I'm going to be 33 with the 47. Can you leave the call up for me?
0: Copy.

0: Heavy Star N 12521 Island Road, the Western Farm Pet Cemetery. Advised that there was a customer and employee space. Then they advised they want to cancel. They didn't need the police anymore. Break.
1: Good.
0: At the beginning of the call, we heard someone saying, "What are you going to do?" They hung up. Didn't answer on call back. Left a voicemail. Never called back. F-35, code 73, when he's done. 12521 Island Road.
1: Yeah.

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0: 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I have 2 signal 7s. Henry George Young.
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0: 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It's an old address. We're clear.
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0: 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They didn't need us. The problem was. We're 13.
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2: 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I have a caller across the street advising there's a female named Megan yelling, "Help me out the window."

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0: We out of the jail serving the CPO.
1: Copy. Okay. Coming.
2: 2377.
1: Seven.
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1: Coming.

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1: 13310 Palmar Road. Hey, check the welfare of Christopher West. Break. Not as well as his fiance, Angel Cassie, requesting check welfare. That is, he's not been sleeping for the past few days. He's been irritable, making his girlfriend feel unsafe. He's been agitated with Rivian in the past. Would not let him evaluate and break. Rivian advised that they would come back and assess the mail, like us, to go to see him first. Give them a call if it's appropriate. Break. By that, he was just released from jail on a personal bond. No weapons. Has history of 24D.

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1: Okay.
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0: What you wanted was 316.
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0: 51, there's no history of John Hall there.
1: Okay. All right, can you copy that over to booking?

16-42. 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That's the reason she's calling for help. Check's okay, 33.

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2: If you could check 252 Fairlawn, apparently it's a vacant home. Caller advisor, there's a pool in the backyard and there were some younger juveniles on the property. They have since left, but she holds on to all to get her.
0: Four copy.

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0: 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Yeah, they have pitch clear.
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0: 189 to 184.
2: Good.
0: Do you remember which way she was going and what she was wearing?
2: Walking towards Barbara. 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
0: Copy, I'll go see if she's there.

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1: Well,
0: I made contact with the residence. It's not vacant. They were advised of the complaint. Check the paper.
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0: Lowell Street, be advised, 911, stating there's a loaded firearm laying in the middle of the road. Somebody was going to move it to the side. 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
1: Be out of St. Pete's for a walkthrough.
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1: There's a
2: 137 ID cards.
1: Okay.
2: Tom Zebra 505-052. That's owner. Just attach it, please.
1: Okay.
3: 316 checkup.
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0: with caution inside.
1: Joey.
0: The deal's returning to a Shanique Brown. It's going to be a 15 out of North Olmsted for failure to appear for a DUS. 32-year-old female showing up Melvin Lane suspended.
1: God, where's that 15 out of?
0: North Olmsted.
1: All right, copy. She's going to be checked. What do you have? Oh, stand by on that.

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0: Sam Roberts, 751-963, break.
1: Clay.
0: Robert Edward, 521-980.
1: For Danger Fish off Columbus, 39-year-old male, valid clear. Expired 250.
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1: Stephanie Pazowski, she's 36, valid clear out of Parma.
0: Copy.
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1: Give me a few minutes, but I don't think I'm going to be able to. Copy, I'll give you a call in a second.

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1: Angel gathered some property. She's been advised, if things escalate, to call Rivian and then they'll contact us. We'll be clear.
0: Traffic.

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0: After this red Chrysler.
1: Pulse.

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0: 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I'll be en route to UH.
1: Copy.
0: One, 132.

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0: Logs updated. 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
0: I'll be clear with an injury at least one and a report, Frank.
1: Good.
0: Myself and 137 will be en route to 252 Fairlawn to try to make contact with anyone that knows the one of the parties, Frank.
1: Go ahead.
0: 132 will be staying behind with the toes.

0: 7-4-1-8-9.
1: Yeah.
0: Fair lawn address, with suspicious condition prior from the daughters of the chief service.
1: You came in broken for half of that. I'll just public service you.

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0: 6610, we are scheduled to meet with the manager, Paul. He wants to speak with someone about having an individual trespass.
1: Copy. I'm Lear and Chestnut. One time we'll also head that way.
0: Copy.

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1: Okay. 311 will be clear from Charles Fort.

218,000 authorizations, commute 683, Weller for 911 hang up. I did call back and I got an elderly female who advised she was just trying to call her husband. Can I advise her the policy?

0: 563 Monitor.
1: Sorry.
0: Robert Queen 002722 was advised of the trespass. He was also advised to contact any of the other residents that might be going onto their property line to contact the PD. We'll be 33.
1: Copy. First 1399 East Avenue, Unit A. It's going to be Little Angel Daycare. They had two people that were throwing trash on the property. They left three garbage cans in the front. Last seen behind the building. There's a time lapse.
2: Okay.

0: 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She checks. Okay, we'll be clear.
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0: If you can check State Route 10 right before it changes to I-480, please State Route 10 eastbound for multiple cars on the side of the road with flat tires due to a piece of metal on the roadway.

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0: Do you put a note on the hot sheet to do a direct patrol for illegal dumping and trespassing on this property? That will also be clear.
1: Charlie.

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0: There's going to be a black Toyota Corolla and a red Volkswagen that will be on the side of the road. They were two of the vehicles that hit the piece of metal on the roadway. They aren't sure if the piece of metal is still there, though.
1: Copy.

400 Pine Hollow Boulevard, caller lives in apartment 105. Caller advising that a couple of kids were picking on your son. Caller tried to intervene. Now the kids are arguing with her break. Is that there are three kids now, two to three kids, all males, going from apartment to apartment, break. 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Does not. But she only lived there 3 weeks. 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You're currently walking around the complex, staring at the caller and yelling at her. Meet two white 34s and a taller Hispanic male. Went to the 400 building.

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0: Okay.
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1: Howdy.
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1: Copy.
0: Four 75 dispatch, Jefferson.

0: outside the Royal Oaks Golf Course. I'm out with Paul Nora William 2158. Paul Nora William 2158. Yeah, the ramp's much too big and heavy for me to put in my car. It's off the road. We're well off the road right now. Yeah, route to these two vehicles.
1: Copy.

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1: Clear, I got people doing silly things behind me.

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Have you had 12314 Melody Lane, Eaton? Speak with Morgan Carley. Is that there's a Tyler Sieber that keeps calling her break. 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
1: You can clear the daily for the range. 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
1: Can you re-advise?
0: 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It's going to be a little bit.
1: Copy.
2: Lively, Silver.
0: Yeah.

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2: Guys.
3: Are you guys able to see a black Toyota Corolla? One of the original callers is advising that he does not see you guys.
2: Nah, he must be over the hill.
3: Copy.
2: There's something left to stand by until we're finished here. We need both cars unseen.

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0: 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You can cancel.
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0: 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I'll clear.
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0: 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I'll be stopping on a black sedan. Gonna be 20 east of Barton. No visible registration.
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1: November 22, 2023, Jeep, black in color, registered to Jennifer. Over 41-year-old female at Fairview Park, she's out of there.

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0: 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Break for 7.
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0: Their car has two flats. They have roadside repair on the way. We'll be 33. I put flares out as well.

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North Center and Biggs, King Ocean Adam, 7022, KOA 7022.

0: For Ross County, it was 4 males, 2 females, starting mileage 137.28.
1: Kathy had 1637.

0: I'll be clear, CAS up to verbal for equipment.
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2: Go ahead, report all.
3: Keemstar, heading towards 132 Denison Ave, open line to a disturbance. Callers are Kevin Custis. He said there's an April Acevedo there that won't leave. People sound highly intoxicated. I'll get you another.

0: 51.
1: Can you contact dispatch?
0: Yeah, I'm walking in right now.

0: 二辈子。
1: God.
0: King Queen Henry 6177.
2: Three 44217 out of service resident.
1: Is that address 2025 Ford Gray, expires 2026. He's 38, valid, clear.
0: Got it.

0: you.
1: Both units, screen check the area, 4245 North Ridge Road East, the Job and Family Services. 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They advised that there was a female in a silver Ford that gassed their car and stopped in front of them. Break. They made contact with the female, advised that she had 76 issues. Was having issues getting help with unemployment and other stuff, and she was hitting her steering wheel. They were requesting a welfare check. Advised that she left the parking lot heading towards 57. The signal 7 on the vehicle is going to be King Ocean Boy 8321, KOV 8321. Have that returning to a 2019 Ford, silver in color, registered to Naomi Livingston out of Rochester.
2: 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I'm out here in front of Job and Family Services now. 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
0: 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She's agreed to wait on the porch until she sobers up. Party separated, verbal only. Clear.
1: Copy.
2: Vehicle at all, you want to notify Sheffield. She goes into Sheffield possibly. I'm going to flip back around and head back the other way. See if she turned off anyway.
3: Copy.

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2: I checked some of the gas stations and local business parking lots on the way back here. I didn't see that vehicle. It's going to be UTL GOA at the moment.

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1: Affirmative, you can try it. 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
0: Copy.

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0: Copy that. Temper fine at 19.
1: Twelve.
2: I'm on Murray Ridge. I'll check that traffic complaint.

0: 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One near Whitney Road, King Tom Young 4995, KTY 4995.
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Should have a Lorraine address.

0: Mario Polano out of Norwalk on a 2007 Chevy, expires 11/5 this year. 44-year-old male, valid clear. Who protects her against the protective party, the Madison Polano.
1: He's saying he was advised, just in case you guys get calls on it, because it's pretty dark smoke.
0: Copy.
2: Ring.
3: Copy. You see, we have a public service for.

0: 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I'm clear.
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0: No time.
1: You okay?
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1: 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Center Ridge Road and Mirnagle Road. You can check the southbound light on Mirnagle Road to make sure it's cycling correctly.
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1: 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Back what?
0: 559 Midway at the get-go. Kind of mail calling on 911. It turned into a disturbance while I was talking to him. Started over some cones in the parking lot. He's in a semi unloading gas. The other half's in a Silver Buick. No weapons.
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0: 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I'll be giving a female and juvenile courtesy ride from here to 1730 Broadway, Lorraine, beginning 85935.
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3: What's your dispo for the other call you were on?
0: Hey, the cat, or which one? The first one or the disturbance?
3: First one.

0: there's some bodies in some options. This has already been reported months ago and investigated and handled.
1: Copy. Are you going to handle the 15 now? I can call, reference the other lobby traffic.
0: We'll walk out there and see if he's here first and let you know.

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0: Area 1490 Lincoln Boulevard. Caller riding a white SUV on Note 7 with his trunk up. Parked in the grass, driving a remote control car in and out of traffic.

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0: 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Can I get a report number?
1: Is this for the accident?

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0: Old Off Crossing to me, new build area. Caller states there's, I believe, 3 juveniles playing and climbing on the equipment and trying to get in the trucks that belong to the construction companies that were left there. One's wearing a gray top and gray pants, another in an orange shirt, and another in a black shirt.
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0: There's another one on station. 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
1: I can handle it. I'll be clearing on this one soon.
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0: 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I'll advise the subordinate.
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0: 3417. 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
1: Victor David 465718. Go ahead.
2: I'll be clear with an OH1, and you can put me on that fraud in the lobby.
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0: 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This is a mutual aid request from EPD.
1: 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We over on.
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0: 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She's requesting to speak to an officer.
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2: 280-377. 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
1: Lake Avenue in West River.
0: My caller is at 656 Hilliard. She's calling in for her missing 14-year-old daughter. She was last seen at Cockman Prof on Leona this morning around 11 a.m.
2: Yeah.
0: Her name is Diana Ward. Last seen wearing a black, correction, black female. Last seen wearing black sweats and a black Mondash hoodie.
1: Right, sir.
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0: clear to Ricky Dorse, the second on a 2012 Ford Grand Color. It expired last year. He's 46, shown deceased, out of Franklin County.
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0: 690 Bell Avenue. 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She declined life care. 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
0: 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She actually left the residence. She's not to the station.

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1: There's no, the other half is 693. Let's just stop there and talk to him first. Copy on Bell and Furnace.
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0: Charlie.
1: Henry, Ida, Lincoln, Lincoln. Ida, Ida, Ida.
0: To the second half, Harry Hill the third on a 99 Chevy black and colored Express 620 of this year. He's 69, failure to reinstate, clear at that address, 693.

377th Enemy Unit near 57 southbound by Taylor. RP Sam Victor Nora 8210, it's going to be a dark red Silverado, possible point 19.

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0: 8477 Antlers Trail, approximate for fire department, so we route for house fire.
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0: 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You guys can just run.
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1: 8477, Antlers.
0: Got it.

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0: Copy.

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1: Copy. We're clear here. We're headed towards Fusion.
0: She was announced to the station. She's not in the lobby yet.

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0: Yeah.

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1: Go on.
0: 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We're out of service for the night.
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0: 14. 1501 Grafton Road, mixed drive-through for a private property accident. Driver's already left the scene. Cars advised they can identify him, though.
1: Okay.
2: 6 8 7 7, feeding copy out. Service.
0: Copy.

0: 1-4-9-6-4 Plum Creek Drive. 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I think that. Elizabeth Caton, we have the protection order against. Grabbed a branch from his yard and waved it around after a discussion regarding the property line. He'd like to speak with someone. Elizabeth does have 76 issues.
1: 42 cuts.
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1: Got it.

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1: C.
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1: Go ahead.
0: We'll be transporting that juvenile female back to Hilliard. Break for starting.
1: Copy, go ahead.
0: 292-60.5.
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1: Got it.

0: 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Can I get call number on this?
1: 626-7968.
0: Copy, thank you.

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1: Copy. One, 3, 7, 7.
0: Good.
1: Could you send me Chris's information? Or send me the deal?
0: Copy.
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Both units, 717 DeWitt Street, caller's advising someone is pulling plywood off the house, entering the home.

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1: Copy.
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0: Go ahead.
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0: Can you contact Carlisle Fire and have them pass through to my 19 so I can speak with them?
1: Copy, stand by.

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1: Okay.
0: ML has been taking the EH. We're clear.
1: Okay. 211 and 184.
0: 184.
1: Downtown. 731 Keith Avenue, caller's requesting assistance. His mother's in the middle of the roadway. She has dementia. Won't go back inside.
2: Two 11.

0: 328.
1: 328. Just advised we have a pending call. This is Rivian with a female being pink float to be cooperative with them.
0: Where's that at?
1: At Rivian on South Broadway in the lobby.
0: Okay. Is the breaking and entering in progress?
1: Can you give us any information whether he was the property owner, what he saw, whether it was happening now or not? He just said that there was plywood off the door, so he believes people are breaking in.
0: Okay. Show me en route to Rivian.
1: Copy.
2: One note for the DeWitt call says that this happened late at night, so I'm assuming based off that it's not active.
0: Okay, so can one of you peel off of that and meet me then?
2: Affirm. 2 and 7, I'll go with 28.
1: Copy.

0: And what's the caller's address?
1: Wouldn't advise, he only gave us to it.
0: Okay, got it.

0: 280, 53.
1: 53.
2: 280, Golf and Hilliard.
0: M35, Melvin Lane. I have a male that's reporting he was involved in a disturbance with another male. He's got a cut on his head. We do have an ambulance going. I'm trying to get further. He advises there's a 15 there for a Nazalee cruise.
1: It's coming from the golf course.
2: 280. Hey, you fixing to go for 5-3 from the back lot?
0: Copy, 5-3.
3: Thanks. 184-377, you can send me out.
0: Copy.
3: We'll be back around the bell.
0: Okay.
2: 42, go
4: ahead. Reference to you, well, break back on Osborne Bridge.
2: Go ahead.
4: Contact Cleveland PD, place his vehicle was towed Friday at 4:12 in the afternoon. Hit on block on the back of a tow truck. 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
1: Car states there's two male 34s walking around taking pictures of people's cars. 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She thinks they're being suspicious, if I can check them.
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0: Over at Finwood Park off Abbey, if you could check on a female, it's going to be a Lauren Babcock, right? She got into an argument with her husband, and she ran out of the house. Her friends were looking for her. They said in the past she's had suicidal threats, nothing today. She's sitting there. She's upset, and just have you do a welfare check on her.
1: 161.
2: Copy, 377.
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0: 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Check. Check both parking lots of South Central. I didn't see any suspicious 34s. Be clear.
1: Thank you.
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1: Got it.

0: 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Just advising me of a disturbance at Clearview High School. 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
1: We're clear. She's no lecture.
0: Started in the bathroom and now it's by the Clearview side by the football field.
2: 7-7, he's from the Dominican Republic. I'm clear, and this truck's okay, I'll be honest.

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0: some
1: what?
0: Resource card was given. Cynthia's back in the house. We're going to be clear. Assistance provided.
1: Okay. Okay, with an LH1.
0: Copy. If I could have you stop 25, see with a Joseph Wagner in the lobby. Correction, he'll be in the parking lot in a Jeep, reverting out 58 through to Sunday.

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1: 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She shall at that address, 24-year-old female, valid clear.
0: 280 copies. That's a negative on the second last name.

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1: word?
0: Your second DN, could it be Jose Suarez Delgado, 1114 of 97?

0: Maybe the 377. That's not going to be Suarez Delgado. It's a Jose Bautista 10-14-97. Are you guys getting anything on it?
1: Stand by. We'll work on that.
0: Copy. Thank you.

0: nothing close for Jose Batista 10/14/97. There is an E for the other one I gave you.
1: Copy.
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2: 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And keep just going up and down by 3 lane.
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4: Calvin Wimbush Jr., he's 38, valid clear out of Cleveland. 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